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27: 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From Channel 2's Chief Meteorologist Brad Nitz. Lots of rain in the forecast. 55% chance of rain tomorrow. An overnight low of 68 with temperatures rising to 83 in Lilburn.

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0: there's something out there that has looked into the most desired body types, and the perfect male body is about 15% body fat, while the perfect female body is 30% body fat. 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Aww, I like the dad bods. 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
1: If you are a Mountain Dew fan, I had a coworker that drank a Mountain Dew every single day. He was addicted. It's Chloe at B98.5, 90s 2K. And today, Sol Mountain Dew is bringing back their whiteout flavor after 6 years. I know some people that are buying it in like 30 packs of the soda just because they're so excited about it. They do not want to run out. So if that's your thing, go grab them at your local grocery store.

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Justin Bieber. I was such a believer growing up. I love him. Daisies on B98.5, 90s 2K. And today it's Chloe. Thanks for hanging out with us on your Thursday.

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30: 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From Channel 2's chief meteorologist, Brad Nitz. We have an overnight low of 68. Temperatures rising to 84. 55% chance of rain tomorrow and rain moving in this weekend.

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We got one more sleep until it. 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

There's a new Billy Joel biopic that is in the works, but Billy, he is not supporting it, and he will not lend his life or music rights. His rep says any attempt to make the movie would be, quote, legally and professionally misguided. So we'll see what ends up happening. Love Billy Joel. It's Chloe on B98.5, 90s 2K, and today.

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23: weather. 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From Channel 2's chief meteorologist, Brad Nix. Lots of rain in the forecast. We have an overnight low of 68. Temperatures rising to 83. 55% chance of rain tomorrow in Buckhead.

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2: Kyle, you need help asking your coworker, Marianne, for forgiveness.
3: Yeah, I definitely hurt her feelings, and I did not mean to do that.
2: So what happened?
3: I've been thinking about leaving the job that I'm in and starting my own company. Ooh. And I know that it's not something that I can do alone. I will need somebody who's smart and capable to build it up with, right?
2: Yeah.
3: And so I know that Marianne would be more than perfect for that. So I went to her and asked her about the possibility of joining me in starting this company.
4: Ooh.
1: Was she into this idea?
3: She seemed really into it, actually. I mean, genuinely excited about the idea. We started making plans, talking about business and day-to-day stuff. And then a few days after that, Marianne started getting more and more hesitant about the project.
4: Yeah.
2: Right, because it is such a risky thing when you're gainfully employed and you're sneaking around, and it's scary. I've known some people that have done this. They've broken off on their own. You're also worried, am I going to get sued? Is this a similar business to what you're in?
3: Similar-ish, but it wouldn't be like, we wouldn't be like poaching clients or anything like that.
2: Okay, so it's not, you wouldn't be a direct competitor?
3: It wouldn't be, I think we'd be all set from being sued. I think we would be, I think that would be taken care of.
2: Is that how you sounded when you told Marianne this? Because I might have your answer.
4: Yeah, maybe that's where she thought, yeah, I'm going to give up this stable income and maybe start something new and maybe get sued. So she's out.
3: To be honest, what I think scared her was she sort of found out that she was not the first person that I went to and asked about joining me.
2: Dude, no.
3: I did have somebody else who was a first choice, but not because she was second best. It's because I was sure that she would not have any desire to leave the job we're in.
2: Oh, okay. So Marianne was your first choice.
4: Yeah.
3: She was my first choice, but I didn't go to her first because I thought that it wasn't even going to happen.
4: Yeah, how do you have that conversation? I was like, no, the first person I asked, they weren't as good as you, but I knew they would leave.
3: We haven't had that conversation yet, so I don't know.
2: The night my grandmother passed away, my grandmother was very sick, and Todd Faulkner invited me to go to see Footloose. I'm watching this movie, but I'm thinking about my grandma the whole time. Mm-hmm. On the way home, Todd shares with me that I was his second choice to take to the movie. He really wanted to take John Cutler, but John Cutler was not available. So you can guess now here, all of these decades later, what I think about Todd Faulkner.
4: Mm. At least he didn't want to take your grandma to the movie. Like, you know, if that is any consolation.
2: That would have been a great way to spend the last evening.
1: But nobody wants to be the second choice. Little Tad Lemire or Marianne here. Mm-hmm.
2: Thank you for calling me little. Mm-hmm. Give us a couple of minutes. We want to get Marianne's phone number. We want to call her next and see if she'll forgive you, okay?
3: All right. Thank you, guys.
2: We will talk to her next on the Tad, Drex, and Kara Show.
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2: Kyle asked his coworker, Marianne, to bust away from the office where they work and start anew, their own company.
3: Yeah.
2: At first, she said yes, and then she found out that she wasn't his first choice. Kyle explains, well, she was my first choice, but I didn't think she'd ever leave, and now she's not leaving. And it's a hot mess.
3: Mm-hmm.
2: Waiting for Marianne to pick up. Kyle, she's not going to know you're on the line when we first talk to her, okay?
4: Okay.
5: Hello?
2: Marianne, this is Tad, Drex, and Kara calling from B98.5. How are you doing?
5: I'm good. Why is the radio station calling me?
2: Well, we heard that you and Kyle were thinking about branching off on your own, your coworker Kyle, and that you sort of have had cold feet about it.
5: Yeah, I don't know. Like, starting from scratch sounded amazing, like building something with someone. But the more I thought about it, I don't think it's for me.
3: Is it red flags, or was it because you were kind of the second choice? Kyle had his eye on somebody else.
5: That didn't feel great, but it wasn't the reason. It was more Kyle's character.
2: Character?
5: Yeah, I found out something that makes me feel like I can't really trust him, and so I don't want to tie myself to him.
3: Marianne did some investigating. Very female.
2: Yeah, that's good.
6: If you're going to cut and run with somebody, you're definitely going to deep dive on everything
2: not
6: about that
2: female,
6: person.
2: Female, smart. I do need to let you know that he is on the other line with us.
5: Oh, wow.
2: This is a feature we call Forgive and Forget. But it's good. Just think about it this way. Good to get things out in the open and be honest with each other.
5: Mm-hmm. I found out, Kyle, that you and your wife were getting divorced.
4: Hmm. Yeah. That doesn't have anything to do with starting a company.
5: Divorce alone doesn't. But I found out you cheated on her, and that kind of changes everything for me.
3: Marianne, you don't want to go into business with somebody who cheated on his wife and is getting divorced.
5: It has to do with trust.
4: I didn't cheat on you.
5: This is not a strong defense. If you can lie to your wife, I don't know why I trust you with my career and my money and my future. Like,
2: wow.
4: Come on, Marianne, that's totally unfair.
5: It's really not. It's just business. It's risk assessment. Like, you're not a good risk.
2: You were asking her to leave her steady job and branch out and put her faith in you.
4: It couldn't be more different than a marriage. I'm sorry. I don't even know what to say, Marianne. I don't even know how to respond to that.
5: I mean, you don't have to. We're just not going to work together.
2: So, Kyle, I would just recommend that you put this behind you. She's made it clear, for whatever personal reason, she does not want to work with you. She doesn't trust you, and that's, you just have to accept that.
5: Mm-hmm.
2: But the other issue is that, Kyle, are you still planning on quitting your job, or have you already quit your job?
4: It hasn't happened yet. I mean, that's the plan, though.
2: While you look for somebody else, I would just ask that Marianne maybe keep this under your hat. Can Kyle trust you to do that? Because the last thing he wants is for his spot to be blown up with the boss.
5: Yeah, no problem. It's not like I called the radio station.
2: Excellent point.
6: Now every HR manager in Atlanta is looking at, who do we have that's Kyle and Marianne on staff?
2: Marianne's like, that's two strikes against him.
5: Our LinkedIn is going to be blowing up this week.
2: This feature is called Forgive and Forget. Do you forgive him?
5: I don't have any problem with him forgiving, forgetting. That sounds like work he and his wife need to do. I just am not going to go into business with him. I don't have a problem with him.
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1: 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Some could be severe with damaging gusts of wind.
2: Whoa.
1: More the same on Saturday, Sunday, Monday, the whole weekend.
2: Sweet.
1: Yeah. 70 Lawrenceville. Braves beat the Marlins 9-3. Nationals in town this weekend at Truist Park. Good luck. What else is going on, Kara?
3: I'll tell you who's being left in the dark about the wedding of the year coming up in just a second. But yesterday, the dash cam video of Britney Spears' DUI arrest was released. You get to see everything from the cops following her for over 3 minutes before she finally pulls over to the side of the road, her field sobriety test, and the failing of the field sobriety test, and then getting put in the cop's car. But by far the most interesting part to me was when she was trying to, I don't know if she was trying to get out of it or if she was just hoping that she could ask the cops to come back to her house and they just let her go.
1: What?
3: But yeah, this happened.
4: Can I just follow you up there so I'm not on the street with all these people?
5: What if we have to get out of
4: my baby's right down there in a hotel room, please?
5: Here, how about this? What if we have to get out of the car? We'll put you in one of our cars and we'll drive around the corner so we're somewhere that there isn't a bunch of people driving by.
4: Oh, I don't want to get in your car, sir. You can come to my house. I'll make you food and lasagna or whatever you want. Oh, I have a pool. My babies are coming to my house tonight.
1: So she invited them over for some lasagna and a pool party.
3: Yeah. Thinking that would get her out.
2: Why is nobody getting, no one's grabbing this young lady? Like, we're laughing and making excuses, but you're messed up. Like, you have a problem. Like, you're not well.
1: Are you talking about the voice?
2: Just everything. Yeah, just everything. I mean, being a bad mother and trying to make these excuses. I'll have, my babies are down. Well, your babies are 20, first of all, lady, so they're not your babies.
1: Sounds personal.
2: Yeah, this maybe trigger a little inside wounds.
3: Now, we all have that one family member who you just can't tell anything because they absolutely cannot keep a secret. And for Taylor Swift and Travis Kelce, that just so happens to be Travis's dad, Ed Kelce.
2: Oh, yeah.
3: So they are trying to keep wedding details away from him because he's such a loose cannon and everybody's out digging for information on what's actually going on. And if you remember back when they got engaged, he was the first person to start blabbing everything as soon as it happened, really.
1: So they're not telling him when the wedding is, what the date is, where it is, nothing.
3: They're trying to keep him as much in the dark as they possibly can so he doesn't have any information to give out.
2: So what are they going
3: to
2: do? Like, they're going to call him and be like, hey, Dad, at some point this week, a black minivan's going to pull up, all right? You get in it. And don't say anything.
3: Well, the smart thing to do is just tell him the exact opposite of everything that's really going to happen. So he can go blab all the wrong details and send people in the opposite direction. And then, like, right before the wedding is supposed to happen, be like, actually, you're an idiot and we have to do this.
1: I'm assuming that Ed Kelce, being the son of an NFL player and soon to be father-in-law of a superstar like Taylor Swift, has a pretty open schedule. So they could just spring this on him last minute and he's got nothing else going on.
2: But Kara, I wonder, like, this sounds a little bit like your dad. Like, your dad's the mouth of the south, right?
3: 100%.
2: But, like, he's intentional. Like, your dad finds out information and starts calling people. It sounds like, to me, Ed's just, like, aloof. He's just, you know, he lives in the Rust Belt. And he'll be sitting at the VFW with his buddies and be like, well, I guess my son's gonna get married today.
3: I don't know. I think men are far worse gossips than women are. I don't know why. I think y'all like secretly do it or you don't know that you're doing it, but you guys blab everything and don't even really realize it.
1: Yeah, we don't realize it. You guys realize it, which makes you worse people.
2: Yes.
3: Fine. Fine.
0: Here's what's coming up next with Tad, Drex, and Kara.
1: Lucy says she and her husband were shocked when they saw their daughter come through the door coming home from college for the summer. They hadn't seen her since December. What was different? I'll tell you, it was something serious because she's about to hit the panic button coming up in 6 minutes.
0: From the Kensington Mall, one call, that's all, traffic center.
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0: 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Atlanta
20: weather. Mostly cloudy. Scattered showers and storms increasing late this afternoon and evening. Some of those could be strong to severe with damaging wind gusts. Today's high 84. Cloudy, low 69, high 81 with an 80% chance of rain Saturday with showers and storms. And we'll keep the wet weather pattern through Sunday and Memorial Day Monday. I'm Channel 2 Action News Chief Meteorologist Brad Nitz for B98.5.
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0: Morning, Lucy.
3: Hey, guys. I really need to hit the panic button here because my daughter finished her first year of college. She came home for the summer. We hadn't seen her since Christmas. And when she walked through the door, I could tell she had gained a pretty significant amount of weight.
0: The freshman 15. Yep.
3: Yeah, I think it's more than the freshman 15. It might be more like 40.
4: Oh. All right, so could your daughter see the look on your face or your husband's face? How was this handled?
3: We haven't said anything. And before anyone comes for me, I love my daughter exactly how she is. And I'm not judging her. I get it. College happens. I've been there. The issue is my husband, really, because he's not handling it gently, at least with me so far.
0: Right.
3: He just keeps saying things like, someone needs to be honest with her, and college is not an excuse to just let yourself go. And if parents can't tell their kids the truth, then who can?
0: Good of you to recognize that these words should not be spoken to your daughter, especially by your husband. Now, you could say it, and she'll never forget you said it.
3: Oh, God, that's what I'm worried about. I mean, he goes even further. It's like he makes these little comments like, she came home like she majored in DoorDash. Like stuff like that. Or does she own a shirt that covers her stomach anymore? And I'm just like, come on.
0: She's not dressing appropriately for her size, for her new size. She's still wearing her old clothes.
3: So that's the issue for me, is that she really is still wearing the same clothes that she was wearing before, like little crop tops and these tiny shorts and little skirts.
4: So is the issue here, like, you guys don't know how to talk to her about, hey, this summer, let's get healthy together as a family?
0: That is so difficult. Like, how can you say it without saying it?
3: Right. Or maybe it's something that I'm doing and I'm trying to get her into it with me. That's not a bad idea. But here's the other issue. She got this summer job while she's home as a cart girl at a golf course. I don't know if you've ever seen that.
4: Yeah.
3: My husband keeps saying things like, those guys aren't tipping somebody who looks sloppy. And he swears he's not trying to be cruel. He's just trying to prepare her for the real world and motivate her before she develops these bad habits.
0: Your husband's been on a golf course and knows that if there's an overweight golf cart, whatever it is, beverage girl, that she will be ridiculed and talked about behind her back constantly.
3: Exactly. And that's what he keeps saying to me. You don't want them whispering behind her back and thinking everything's fine, and then she's not making the same money as the other girls. And, you know, I'm sitting here thinking, like, are you trying to help her, or you just want to humiliate her?
0: Or is he embarrassed by her? Does he belong to this golf club?
3: Yes. So you see, this is why I'm panicking, and that's why I'm here.
4: And is your daughter out to lunch with this? Like, does she not? She has to know that
0: she's out to lunch. The way to put that stress. My gosh, we're trying to be sensitive.
4: She's got to know. She's got to look in the mirror and go, I didn't look like this when I left last year.
3: So she is not saying anything at all. But based on the way that she looks, it's almost like she has, what is that? Like the body dysmorphia, like the reverse thing where she doesn't get it. She doesn't see it.
0: You're saying that your daughter comes home from college 40 pounds overweight, wearing tight-fitting clothes, has a job at a golf course, where your husband is a member as a golf cart girl or whatever beverage cart girl woman.
3: Yeah.
0: Huh. But they call them girls at the club, don't they, Drex?
4: It's the cart girl.
0: And that's exactly the problem, is that dad knows that there's going to be whispers at the club.
3: And I feel like no matter what we do now, no matter how we handle this, someone's going to get hurt. I feel like there's just no easy way out of this.
0: If anybody has experience with this or has any idea what she should do, 404-741-0985. Keep listening to our show. We're going to get you some advice.
3: Thanks, guys.
0: Going to talk to Karen on hold in Clarkson, who says that her mom approached her about her weight back in the 90s and that was the last conversation they had.
4: Oh, my gosh.
0: She'll tell us what happened coming up next.
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2: 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Headlines of
3: mostly cloudy, scattered showers and storms increasing late this afternoon and evening. Some of those could be strong to severe with damaging wind gusts. Today's high 84, cloudy, low 69, high 81 with an 80% chance of rain Saturday with showers and storms. And we'll keep the wet weather pattern through Sunday and Memorial Day Monday. I'm Channel 2 Action News Chief Meteorologist Brad Nitz for B98.5.
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0: Should a parent get involved when they notice that their kid is overweight? Karen in Clarkston.
3: I spent most of my adult life being way overweight, way more than 40 pounds overweight. And the last coherent conversation I had with my mother in 1990 was, gosh, Karen, you have met all the goals that you had set for yourself and you've not even reached 40 years old yet, right? And I said, yeah, that's right. She said, now it's time to do something about your weight. And that has haunted me for 35 years. And it's just ridiculous. The worst thing they can do is start nagging her about her weight. It's got to come from her. All they can do is support her.
4: Has anybody ever changed after an intervention? Like you get sat down and said, oh, you drink too much or you're overweight. Like has that ever worked for anybody?
3: No.
0: Look, if you're overweight, you know you're overweight. I remember every single person who ever said anything to me about my weight because I didn't need to hear it from anybody.
4: Where does that come from, though? What goes on in someone's brain? Because my mother-in-law and my wife's family and aunts, they are very vocal about it. I'm like, who told you you can say that to somebody?
0: It's usually women on women. I told you, I can remember anybody that's ever said anything about my weight, but I could count those people on one hand.
4: Mm-hmm.
0: When it's women and their moms especially.
5: Oh, yeah. It's really hard. A daughter-mother relationship is already kind of awkward and strange anyways. And then when your mom comes down on you about anything, much less your weight, it just strains everything even more.
0: This was never an issue with you and your mom, I would assume, because you were a skinny mini and so was your mom, right?
5: Well, my mom's really tiny, but I was big in like elementary school. I was wearing a women's size 8 when I was a sixth grader in middle school. And I was made fun of. My brothers called me fat cow. And then I actually developed eating disorders through the rest of my middle school and high school years, and that's how I got so tiny. It's not good.
0: I'm
5: and
0: so
5: when your
0: sorry.
5: Family members are the ones that are saying that to you, it hurts even deeper than a friend or a stranger or a coworker or somebody like that saying something.
0: Your mom never said anything.
5: Never said anything. She always supported me. She let me wear her clothes and all kinds of stuff. Like,
4: was there a deeper issue? Like maybe that's what's going on with Lucy's daughter. Like, oh, she didn't gain the freshman 15. It was the freshman 40. Oh, she eats too much. Well, what else is going on, though? Isn't there something beneath that?
5: Well, usually there is some kind of, if she's an emotional eater and she's been at school and she's been experiencing new things and away from her family and all that stress, like, you eat.
0: Dude,
5: you eat.
0: When you're growing up, your parents, I mean, even in my house, like, we were healthy eaters.
4: Mm-hmm.
0: And when I say healthy, like, good eaters, right?
4: Yeah.
0: You go to college, it's a buffet.
5: Yep.
0: All you can eat. You are on your own like a golden retriever.
5: And you have nobody to check you. No one that cares for you to say, I think that's your sixth slice of pizza. Maybe tone it down.
0: Six? That's a lot.
5: For me.
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1: There's more of Tad, Drex, and Kara coming up. And here's what they'll be talking about.
0: We will return to this conversation about how to tell somebody to lose weight or never coming up at about 6:45.
5: And a celebrity was just humbled on national TV after realizing her first crush meant absolutely nothing to the people in the audience. I'll tell you who it was coming up in Info to Go.
0: Hi, it's coming up at 6:25, 2.5 minutes away.

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1: Yeah, if you get all five right today, it's an absolute win. Like, you will not tie if you get all right, because Kara's only getting four right. So, there is an opportunity today.
0: And it's okay. Friday, and statistically, Kara will lose on a Friday, and she already lost once this week, so this is a real hot opportunity to get $100. I know you hate it.
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0: 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They handle bugs and critters, clouds, storms, late afternoon and evening. Some could be severe, damaging gusts of wind. More of the same tomorrow, Sunday, Monday. 70 now in Douglasville. It's the last day of school today for Atlanta Public Schools. So let us know what funny award you or your kid got using the open mic on the B98.5.
1: Funny award?
0: Yeah, like I was, I have a little plaque for my chorus. I was the only male alto in my chorus.
1: Oh, I love that.
0: So
2: that's cute.
0: I might be the only one leaving an open mic. But anyway, what else is going on, Kara?
2: A major star just dished on their first celebrity crush and was shocked when the audience had no idea who that person was. I'll get to that in just a second. But Monday night, the 52nd American Music Awards will be happening in Las Vegas. Queen Latifah is our host, and the performances will be what everybody tunes in for. BTS is going to take the stage for the first time in 4 years. Pussycat Dolls and Busta Rhymes. Don't know why they're getting together, because didn't that tour just fall apart? I digress. New Kids on the Block is going to be there. Teddy Swims. This mix of old and new has always been kind of the signature for the American Music Awards. Mm-hmm. Kind of like how the Grammys is known for the collaboration performances. Mm-hmm. They're known for bringing old artists and new artists and kind of exposing people to both.
0: And that's coming up Monday night?
2: Monday night, yeah.
0: You couldn't do it on the weekend when we've got a 3-day weekend? Like,
2: I know, right?
0: Sunday would be nice.
1: Yeah, where you can actually watch it and then get good sleep the next morning.
0: Right. It's always on a Sunday, but the one time that it would be fine to be on a Sunday, it's on a Monday.
1: Are you like talking to you, Super Bowl? Right. Like, yeah. Move to President's Day weekend, for God's sake.
0: This will be noted in my Yelp review.
2: Now, when you guys were growing up, was there a celebrity that you crushed on hard?
0: You could tell how old somebody is by who their celebrity crush was when they were a kid.
1: Because the name that popped into my head was Jennifer Grey from Dirty Dancing. Yeah.
0: Oh, you young whippersnapper. Yeah.
1: Oh, do you
0: mine know? Was Olivia Newton-John.
2: Well, listen to this. Hilary Duff had one of these moments that make you realize how fast time really moves. She was on the Jennifer Hudson Show when an audience member asked her who her celebrity crush was when she was growing up, and couldn't believe that most of them sat there just blank-faced.
4: My first celebrity crush was Jonathan Taylor Thomas.
2: Oh, ooh.
4: You remember JTT? Look, you're too young.
5: I don't know who that is, but period.
4: Please raise your hand if you know who I'm talking about. It's not even half. Okay, but thank you.
1: Even half the audience didn't know who JTT
2: was. Yes, and she had to go on and explain. He was the kid from Home Improvement. He was the voice of Simba in The Lion King. They had no idea.
0: What did that kid say? Said, I don't know who it is, but period.
1: Oh,
2: that's the thing.
1: That's the new talk. Lingo. That's how my 13-year-old daughter and her friends talk to each other. So good on you, buddy.
0: That sounds like slang or lingo that someone who crushed on Olivia Newton-John doesn't need to know.
3: There's more of Tad, Drex, and Kara coming up.
6: Oh, yes.
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1: Right, then, Kara, she'll have to pay you $100 of her own money. Are you ready?
2: I'll give it a try.
1: Question one, Kim Kardashian says she takes 30 vitamins a day. What vitamin do we naturally get from the sun?
2: Vitamin D.
1: Question number two, Tina Fey says the secret to her successful 25-year marriage is having separate bathrooms. Mm-hmm. Before leaving to star in 30 Rock, she was the head writer on what sketch comedy show?
2: Seinfeld.
1: Number three, Will Ferrell's Talladega Nights is going to return to theaters next month to celebrate its 20th anniversary. What state is Talladega Super Speedway located in?
2: Alabama.
1: Number four, 3 million people are expected to pass through Hartsfield-Jackson Airport this weekend. The busiest travel day of the year at the Atlanta airport is the day after what major holiday?
2: Thanksgiving.
1: And number five, today would have been Notorious B.I.G.'s 54th birthday. What does the B.I.G. stand for in his name?
2: Big.
1: All right, bringing Kara back in. Was that the one you said nobody's going to
3: get? Yeah, Kara might, though, because she, you know,
1: she was like a hip-hop girl at one point. Right. K-Dub.
3: Right? Yeah, right.
1: All right, K-Dub, back in the studio, ready for the same questions.
4: Okay.
1: What vitamin do we naturally get from the sun?
4: Vitamin D.
3: That's what James said, one-to-one.
1: Number two, Tina Fey was the head writer on what sketch comedy show?
4: Saturday Night Live.
3: Yeah, James struggled there. It's 2-1.
1: A sketch comedy show is like a variety show, like an SNL or...
3: Mad TV. Yeah, sure. Key and Peele, maybe.
1: That's why I said, because there are not a lot of them.
3: Right.
1: Number three, what state is Talladega located in?
4: Alabama.
3: That's what James said, 3-2.
1: Number four, busiest travel day of the year at the Atlanta airport is a day after what major holiday?
4: Christmas?
3: James said Thanksgiving. It is Christmas.
1: Christmas.
3: That edges out Thanksgiving.
1: People can't wait to get their butts back home.
3: 4-2 is our score.
1: And number five, what does the B.I.G. stand for, Notorious B.I.G.'s name?
4: Oh.
1: Come on, K-Dub. I thought you were a hip-hop girl.
4: I thought it was just Biggie, and they just shortened it to Big.
3: Business instead of game.
1: It's kind of motto,
3: right? All right, final score this morning is 4-2. James and Griffin, are you smarter than Kara?
2: I wish.
3: Yeah, Kara, your new record, 2,587 wins, 73 losses.
4: Sorry, James.
2: You guys have a great day.
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0: B98.5, 92K. And today, if you want to be like Drax and chase Morgan Wallen all around the country, it'll take you to such exotic locations as Cleveland, Indianapolis.
1: We're going to Pittsburgh in a couple of weekends, too. We're going to do a double.
0: Dude, if I'm Morgan Wallen, I'm looking at my tour stops and I'm taking a good long look at myself.
1: He goes to where his audience is.
0: Pittsburgh, Cleveland, Indianapolis. 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
0: Lucy called for advice because her daughter came home from college, hadn't seen her since Christmas, and she's put on 40 pounds but still wearing very tight-fitting clothes. Dad's concern is she got a golf course job over the summer being a golf cart girl.
1: Yeah.
0: And he's like, I belong to this club. She's going to get made fun of. Elizabeth and Cumming.
4: I live on a golf course. I'm part of a golf community. I just find it a little ridiculous that we're judging our child based on their appearance. We should not be judging our children based on the way they look. If anything, we should be complimenting her on feeling confident while being a little overweight. Because I know for me, I get 10 pounds overweight and I'm a little insecure. Should I wear this? Should I wear that?
0: Yes.
4: So good for her for still feeling good about herself, not based on the way she physically appears.
0: I'm in the same boat with you where even at my skinniest, I always feel like I don't fit whatever it is that society wants the size. But I love people like Lizzo. I'm so jealous of her because she's so confident in her own skin. Doesn't matter how big or small she is.
4: And it is our job as parents to build them up. If you're worried about her physical health, that's one thing. You can say, hey, let's go for walks or whatever. Mm-hmm. But it sounds like we're judging based off of appearance. Worried about what some cringy guys on a golf course are worried about what your daughter looks like? How about you stick up for her?
0: You know what she could do if she's really concerned about it is even if she makes up like, oh, you need to go make an appointment with the doctor for whatever insurance or something.
5: Yeah, right.
0: And then have a sidebar with the doctor to be like, all right, this is what we're really concerned about. And I'm not saying that she should do that for the golf course, but she should do that if she's concerned about her daughter.
5: Yes.
0: Anonymous.
6: Yes.
0: You say don't take the job at the golf course.
6: I think it's pretty obvious. Her dad plays there. The family is probably known there. And she's going to be talked about behind her back by the golfers. It'll get back to her dad. I mean, this is just a really bad. It'd be one thing if she was working at a golf course where it was not attached to the family and she's just an unknown girl. Mm-hmm. But this is attached to the family. I mean, that's a bad situation. It's just going to hurt her more.
0: Drex, what do you have to say for yourself? These are your people we're talking about.
1: Well, so I wonder, this is crazy. What if the dad set all this up on purpose? He's like, I don't know how to get through to her. I can't sit her down. That'll crush her. But maybe if I get her a job at the golf course and people start talking, that will open her eyes. Now, he's not the villain.
6: I know it's bad.
1: It's
5: there's
1: wrong.
5: There's no way.
0: No, he's embarrassed for himself.
5: Exactly.
0: End of story.
5: Mm-hmm. And you can tell he probably has never had an issue with his weight before by the way he's been so against his daughter gaining a couple of pounds. Like, everybody gains a little weight in school.
0: You know what the most disgusting thing of this whole thing is? Hmm. Is that these guys that are going to judge her at the golf club, they look like a bunch of slobs
5: right?
0: themselves.
5: Exactly, right? With their beer guts people? And boobs everywhere.
1: Basically Danny DeVito with another 7 or 8 inches on him. Yeah.
0: Go to the internet, look up John Daly, and there's your answer.
2: Here's what's coming up next with Tad, Drex, and Kara.
5: You've ever seen flashing lights in your rearview mirror and instantly started rehearsing excuses in your head? Huh. You might want to stay away from what Britney Spears actually offered to cops to get out of her DUI arrest. It's pretty hysterical.
0: Yeah. It's the do not do list. It's right there. If she writes a book about how to get out of a ticket,
5: don't listen.
0: Don't buy that. We'll find out what she said at that traffic stop coming up at 7 o'clock.
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1: 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Clouds, storms late this afternoon and tonight. Could be severe, damaging gusts of wind. More of the same tomorrow and basically through the weekend. 70 now in Conyers. What's going on, Kara?
2: I'll tell you who's being left in the dark about the wedding of the year coming up in just a second. But yesterday, the dash cam video of Britney Spears' DUI arrest was released. You get to see everything from the cops following her for over 3 minutes before she finally pulls over to the side of the road, the failing of the field sobriety test, and then getting put in the cop's car. But by far the most interesting part to me, I don't know if she was trying to get out of it or if she was just hoping that she could ask the cops to come back to her house and they just let her go.
1: What?
2: But yeah, this happened.
3: Can I just follow you up there so I'm not on the street with all these people?
4: What if we have you get out of
3: my baby's right down there in a hotel room, please?
4: Here, how about this? What if we have you get out of the car? We'll put you in one of our cars and we'll drive around the corner so we're somewhere that there is a bunch of people driving by.
3: Oh, I don't want to get in your car, sir. You can come to my house. I'll make you food and lasagna or whatever you want. I have a pool. My babies are coming to my house tonight.
1: So she invited them over for some lasagna and a pool party.
2: Yeah. Thinking that would get her out.
5: Why is nobody getting, no one's grabbing this young lady? Like, we're laughing and making excuses, but you're messed up. Like, you have a problem.
1: Are you talking about The Voice?
5: Just everything. I mean, being a bad mother and trying to make these excuses. I'll have, my babies are down. Well, your babies are 20, first of all, lady, so they're not your babies.
1: Sounds personal.
5: Mm-hmm. Yeah, this maybe trigger a little inside wounds.
2: Now, we all have that one family member who you just can't tell anything because they absolutely cannot keep a secret. For Taylor Swift and Travis Kelce, that just so happens to be Travis's dad, Ed Kelce.
5: Oh, yeah.
2: So they are trying to keep wedding details away from him because he's such a loose cannon. And if you remember back when they got engaged, he was the first person to start blabbing everything as soon as it happened, really.
1: So they're not telling him when the wedding is, what the date is, where it is, nothing.
2: They're trying to keep him as much in the dark as they possibly can so he doesn't have any information to give out.
5: So what are they going
2: to
5: do? Like, they're going to call him and be like, hey, Dad, at some point this week, a black minivan's going to pull up, all right?
1: I'm assuming that Ed Kelce, being the son of an NFL player and soon-to-be father-in-law of a superstar like Taylor Swift, has a pretty open schedule, so they could just spring this on him last minute and he's got nothing else going on.
5: But Kara, I wonder, this sounds a little bit like your dad. Like, your dad's the mouth of the South, right?
2: 100%.
5: But like, he's intentional. Like, your dad finds out information and starts calling people. It sounds like to me, Ed's just like aloof. He's just, you know, he lives in the Rust Belt. And he'll be sitting at the VFW with his buddies and be like, well, I guess my son's going to get married today.
2: I don't know. I think men are far worse gossips than women are. You guys blab everything and don't even really realize it.
1: Yeah, we don't realize it. You guys realize it, which makes you worse people.
5: Yes.
2: Fine, fine.
0: There's more of Tad, Drex, and Kara coming up. And here's what they'll be talking about.
1: Denise was seeing this guy and disremembered she forgot to break up with him.
2: What?
1: Awkward table for two. We'll talk to her on Forgive and Forget coming up in 3 minutes.
0: From the Kenya Jamal, One Call That's All Traffic Center.
1: Opalite from Taylor Swift after a quick traffic update.
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0: Hey, Denise, robbing the cradle a little bit. I like it.
2: Oh, let's not call it that.
3: Denise, how much younger is Austin than you?
2: He's about 20 years, actually.
0: Good for you. Yeah. Good for you.
2: Thanks.
0: I saw your email, and you say that you forgot to break up with him. What does that even mean?
2: So at first, everything was really exciting, fun, and we were really passionate. And then, I don't know, the novelty just kind of started to wear off. Mm-hmm. So about 2 weeks ago, we were going to get together, but something came up and the plans fell through and we just have not talked since. I guess I just kind of let it go.
3: Are you broken up or aren't you?
2: We never had a closure conversation.
3: Okay.
2: And I don't want to treat somebody that way. I don't want to send a mixed message.
0: So you want to do this on the radio?
2: At least he'll have a clear answer.
0: You don't want to call him yourself. You don't want to text him. You want to...
2: Whatever is going to be for the future, good, bad, ugly, just to... I know what it's like to not have clarity.
0: You don't want to get back together with him?
2: I don't know where he's at, so...
0: If he's interested in dating, I mean, you just told us that the relationship was fading to the point where you didn't even bother to break up. But if he's wanting to get back together, you don't know whether or not you'd are open to that?
2: I just don't know where he's at. I haven't talked to him in 2 weeks.
0: All right. Give us a couple of minutes. We got to get this guy on the phone.
3: Right.
0: We will talk to him in 3.5 minutes on Forgive and Forget. It's B98.5. Never made

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1: Very peculiar forgive and forget this morning. As Denise said, she was with this guy. He's 20 years younger. They kind of faded a little bit in the relationship. And a couple of weeks ago, plans fell through. And she just never called him. It's been weeks now. She doesn't even know, like, did we break up? I didn't really want, I want to make this official. So we're in the process of calling this guy, Austin. Denise, he won't know you're on the line because I want to see what's going on in his head.
2: That sounds like a plan.
3: Hello.
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3: Oh, okay.
1: Wanted to check and see how things are going with your relationship with Denise.
3: Things are a little weird, but you know, I'm just trying to keep up with a little game she wanted to play.
1: She wants to play a little game.
4: What is that?
3: She's got this fantasy. It's her private thing. I don't want to blow her a spot up on the radio, so...
1: Oh, I'm intrigued. Also a little bit confused.
3: Okay.
1: This is a feature on our show called Forgive and Forget. Denise is on the other line.
3: We're going to break the rules?
2: What rules? What game?
3: Okay. I'm into it. You want to be ghosted. And I've been nailing it, right?
2: Ghosted?
4: What are you talking about?
2: No, I did not want to be ghosted. I wanted to recreate the pottery scene from Ghost with the clay and Patrick Swayze and the Demi Moore.
3: I have no idea what you're talking about.
1: So Denise is 20 years older, and I'm not sure how old Austin is, but is it possible that Austin has never heard of the movie Ghost and you shared some sort of fantasy where you recreate the pottery scene and he took that to mean he's supposed to try to disappear from your life?
3: Dude, I legit thought she wanted me to disappear. I've been ignoring her on purpose. I thought she thought it was fine.
4: So technically, Austin did nothing wrong.
1: Right. This feature is called Forgive and Forget. Denise, you seem confused whether or not you wanted this relationship to continue because you thought that you forgot to break up.
3: You were going to break up with me?
2: You ghosted me, dude.
3: That's what I thought you wanted.
1: I assume you're going to forgive Denise, Austin, and you guys can continue with your strange relationship.
2: I'm going to show him a movie. We're going to have a movie night. We'll make a lot more
1: sense. Sounds like a good start.
4: Yeah, it's going to be the movie Ghost. Don't go anywhere, Austin. Stay put.
2: Exactly.
1: I can't wait until Chitty Chitty Bang Bang comes into the relationship.
2: Easy.
0: There's more of Tad, Drex, and Kara coming up.
5: Oh, yes.
0: And here's what they'll be talking about.
1: We will tell you why people are mad at the host of Survivor. You just have to tell us who that is.
4: Yeah, we need a contestant to play Are You Smarter Than Kara this morning. Head into a holiday weekend, get $100 of Kara's money if you beat her. Let's do it.
1: Three right will get you a pair of tickets to see The Fray at Chastain Park August 5th, 404-741-0985.
0: From the Kenyans of all, one call, that's all, Traffic Center.
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0: 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Atlanta weather.
22: Mostly cloudy. Scattered showers and storms increasing late this afternoon and evening. Some of those could be strong to severe with damaging wind gusts. Today's high 84. Cloudy, low 69, high 81 with an 80% chance of rain Saturday with showers and storms. And we'll keep the wet weather pattern through Sunday and Memorial Day Monday. I'm Channel 2 Action News Chief Meteorologist Brad Nitz for B98.5.
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0: B98.5, 90s 2K, and today, holiday weekend coming up. How's about waltzing into the weekend with an extra $1,000?
1: Yeah. I'll be waltzing into Applebee's. 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
0: Tad, Drex, and Kara's $1,000 plastic payoff will give you a keyword you're going to need to know to win that cash coming up at 8 o'clock.
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0: Amanda in Atlanta, good morning.
3: Good morning. Get out, Kara.
0: Did she just kick
4: Straight
0: you out?
4: To business.
3: This is my game.
4: All right. I'm out of here, Amanda. Good luck.
3: Thank you.
0: Do you want to just give me the answers or do you want to wait to hear the questions?
3: I can get a little bit of both.
0: Let you know we're brought to you by R.S. Andrews Heating, Air Conditioning, Plumbing, and Electrical. I'm going to ask you these five trivia questions and bring Kara back in here. Ask her the same questions. Answer more right than Kara, she's going to have to pay you $100 of her own money. And I will tell you, your knowledge of the WNBA could end up getting you the W. Question number one, what's the only federal holiday in July?
3: 4th of July.
0: Question number two, a new study says you should weigh yourself just once a week on Friday mornings. This is an effort to destroy your weekend. Which is heavier, a pound or a kilogram?
3: Pound.
0: Number three, the actor who played Jonathan on Who's the Boss says he makes more delivering for Amazon than he does from TV residuals. What was Jonathan's mom's name on that show? Who's the Boss?
3: No idea. Let's go Dorothy.
0: I could hear Tony Danza saying, Number four, host of Survivor is under fire for accidentally revealing the winner of this season prior to the finale. What's that guy's name? And number five, the best-selling basketball jersey in the country belongs to Caitlin Clark. What number does she wear?
3: 13.
0: Bringing Kara back in.
1: Yeah, so popular, it beat out LeBron James.
0: Whoa.
1: Yeah. All right, Amanda in Atlanta was talking a big game to start. Didn't bag it up.
0: Kara's back in, ready for the same questions.
4: I'm ready.
0: What's the only federal holiday in July?
4: Independence Day, 4th of July?
1: That's what Amanda said, 1-1.
0: Number two, which is heavier, a pound or a kilogram?
4: A kilogram.
1: Yes, 2.2 pounds. Amanda said it was a pound, so it's 2-1.
0: Number three, what was the mom's name on Who's the Boss?
4: Angela.
0: Angela?
1: Amanda said Georgie.
0: Mona?
1: 3-1.
0: Number four, who's the host of Survivor?
4: Jeff Probst.
1: Got that one, Amanda, 4-2.
0: Number five, what number does Caitlin Clark wear?
4: Is she 20?
1: Amanda said she was 13. She's number 22 is what we were looking for.
0: Womp, womp.
1: All right, coming hat in hand. Final score, 5-2. Amanda and Lalana, are you smarter than Kara?
3: No.
1: All right, Kara, your new record, 2,588 wins, 73 losses.
4: This is my game, Amanda.
0: Oh, baby.
3: I know. I'm just so kidding. Sorry.
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0: 98.5, 92K, and today with Tad Drex and Kara's $1,000 plastic payoff coming up this morning at 8 o'clock. Have you ever watched somebody take the longest possible route around a word because they weren't 100% sure they could land the plane?
1: It's good to have like a large vocabulary so you can try and go through like, is it the synonyms?
0: Is that what you, are you having a hard time? Picture you're a teacher at an honors ceremony. You're on stage. The principal is sitting right behind you. The entire congregation of parents mm-hmm. who entrusted you to teach their children sitting there watching. And a word comes up in a sentence. You realize you've only read this word and you're not 100% sure how to say it. So instead of risking it, you build a little bit of a detour. This actually happened at my son's honors ceremony yesterday. Teachers recognizing students for their involvement outside the classroom and said something like, "We're so proud of the students who participated in sports, clubs, music, theater productions, student government, volunteer activities, and the many things they choose to do beyond the regular school day."
2: So dancing around.
1: Extracurricular activities.
0: I was like, lady, that's one word.
2: So maybe it's curricular. I mean, that's...

0: It's the combination, the extra, and the curricular together. I mean, I have a kryptonite word. Every time I try to say it, it's embarrassing. So I would take this detour not to say it.
1: All right, so dance around the word. Maybe we can figure out what it is.
0: The person was going to tell the court what happened just so long as that they could remain anonymous.
2: Oh, anonymity?
0: Anonymity.
1: Anonymity. Yeah, when you start putting that many vowels together in one word.
0: Crazy. And it doesn't matter. I mean, I've sat there practicing anonymity. I cannot.
1: Oh, bud.
0: Good morning, Al in Canton.
3: Hey, Dad, you know, keep practicing those words. The one I had trouble with, I was speaking in front of a group of people one time, and I had to say this word, superfluous.
2: Superfluous.
1: Yeah.
3: I think I said superfluous or all kinds of different things.
0: So you're saying practice makes perfect. You finally got it because you sound like you got it down.
3: That would be superfluous of you to say.
1: Why? That rolls off the tongue.
0: It does.
1: And superfluous means not needed or extra or...
3: I don't ask me that. I'm not that smart.
0: I got the pronunciation down. Pump the brakes.
2: I don't know what it means.
0: Knowing what it means. Good morning, Chris and Tucker.
4: The word I have a hard time pronouncing is cinnamon.
1: Synonym.
2: Or cinnamon.
4: The spice.
2: Cinnamon.
1: Oh, the spice. Oh, not synonym like two words that mean the same.
0: Yeah, that's interesting. Do you have a problem saying synonym?
4: Cinnamon.
0: They are so close to one another. He nails synonym, cannot handle cinnamon. What's your kryptonite word? 404-741-0985, or you can leave a quick message. Use the open mic on the B98.5 app.
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2: 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So boat is the word. You have till 8:30 to enter that on the B98.5 app or at B985.com. What word is your kryptonite? You will travel millions of miles around this word to avoid saying it. Madison and Villarica.
5: I had two. One growing up was certificate. I know how to say it now. And the other one is Mitsubishi, the car. I have a hard time saying that.
3: I mean, there are a ton of syllables in that word, Mitsubishi. Yeah.
5: Yeah, it's like, I know how to say it now, Mitsubishi, but I had a really hard time saying that growing up.
2: Casey in Woodstock.
6: Hi, my kryptonite word is familiarity, and I think part of the problem is I'm from Boston, and so I'm used to saying familiar, and so the rest of the word, forget it.
2: Familiar.
3: I don't understand, Casey. You people in Boston, yeah, like if someone's name is Peter, you'd be like, hey, Peter, right? But then if a word ends in an A, you guys put an R on it.
2: Right, Coca-Cola.
3: Yeah.
2: How long have you lived here?
6: 2.5 years, and tomorrow's our last day. We're headed to Florida from here. Oh,
4: from here.
2: Right. Is it just you, or is your brother and sister going too?
6: We're taking a car down to Florida, yes.
2: You're taking a car? You're not flying on Delta? Melissa.
7: Yes.
2: What's your kryptonite word?
7: Suspicious. Yeah, it's just, I know, right? I cannot ever get it to come out the right way. Specific. But it comes out like...
2: Specific or suspicious?
7: Specific.
3: It's such a kryptonite word, we don't even know what you're saying.
2: I think it's a combination of suspicious and specific.
7: And I just graduated from Chattahoochee Tech last weekend to be a teacher, so this is not going to end well.
2: Oh,
4: Chattahoochee Tech is where I went to college, girl. Specific.
2: Wait. You went to the same school she went to?
4: Yeah, Chattahoochee Tech.
3: That's
2: not the time to admit that.
3: It's a very specific university you went to.
2: Yeah, I'm kind of suspicious of.
4: I'm sure you are.
2: But it all makes sense now.
4: Rude.
2: 404-741-0985 or leave a quick message. 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
1: Yeah, boat, B-O-A-T. 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
0: What is your word kryptonite? It's a word you just can't pronounce, and you'd do anything not to be in a position to have to say it. Kaysen and Houston.
3: Sometimes, just because it is so weird, I say especially...
0: Oh, boy.
2: That is a hot button issue in this studio.
0: I had to train Kara.
2: There was no...
0: So that she would stop embarrassing herself.
2: Mm-hmm. Okay.
3: How did Kara say it?
0: She said especially.
2: I did not.
0: And I had to tell her, no, I'm sorry, your Pope high school education has let you down. It's especially. It's espresso.
2: Dude, I maybe said it one time, and every time now, you're like, especially...
1: Said it more than 100 times over the last 10 years.
3: It's fun to say different.
1: But you do it on, you said you do it on purpose, Kaysen.
3: Yes, I do it just because it sounds, it's like I said, it's fun. It's just fun.
0: It is definitely not fun. Like, as the grammar police, the speech police, I mean, outside of anonymity.
2: Oh, yeah.
0: It is so annoying. Like, people that say irregardless, I'm just like, oh, stop.
1: Doesn't regardless mean irregardless? So it's repetitive and redundant?
0: I'm not going to discuss it. Kara, if you were to meditate, what word would you repeat over and over again?
2: What do you mean?
0: Your mantra.
2: My kryptonite word? Oh, you
0: I had to correct that the other day. Mm-hmm. See? My life is not so easy. Marie and Griffin.
4: A word I have a hard time pronouncing is rural.
1: Rural. Can't you just say, I live in the country?
0: Like, that's what I'm talking about. Like, you just go around it.
1: And I have a hard time understanding people when people, I live in a rural area. Like, is it populated? Is it not populated? What exactly?
0: Do you even know what rural means?
1: Exactly. Like, so if you said, I live in the country, like, okay, I know. Does country equal rural?
0: The way I tell people I lived in a rural area growing up is we didn't have cable.
1: That's true.
0: Check an open mic. You can leave a message on the B98.5 app.
5: I'm Grady from Tucker, and my brother Owen can't pronounce the word alcohol. He swears on saying alcohol, even when we tell him multiple times it's alcohol. He says alcohol.
0: And I bet you just love Stephen Dallas.
6: I got the word autonomous.
0: I love how you say autonomous.
6: It's autonomous. A-U-T-O-M, whatever.
1: Not trying to be rude here, Steve, but that is not what you said. Like, the way you're spelling it, the way you said it was not the same. You said autonomous, not autonomous.
6: Well, yeah, it's a southern way.
0: Appreciate the call, brother. Have a great day. Heather in Smyrna.
7: Is it supposedly or supposedly?
0: It is dly, supposedly.
7: But I feel like I hear people say supposedly, and then I question myself.
0: Yeah, you do hear Nimrod say supposedly.
1: Well, and I don't know, are we opening it up to like phrases that you don't know what is right? Because like, is it nip it in the butt or in the bud?
2: No,
1: bud.
2: Nip it in the bud.
0: Oh my gosh.
1: It's up for debate. Like, you nip something in the butt.
0: It's not
1: like,
0: up for it's debate. It's a Google search.
1: Yes. Yeah, I don't want Google to know that about me, though. Like, this guy is really struggling.
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2: A celebrity was just humbled on national TV after realizing her first crush meant absolutely nothing to the younger people in the audience. Tell you who it was coming up in Info to Go.
0: All right, that is 3 minutes away. Tad, Drex, and Kara show. 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
1: 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They handle bugs and critters, clouds, storms late this afternoon and evening. Some could be severe, damaging gusts of wind. Saturday's even worse. Basically, the whole weekend, you're going to have a chance of rain. I know. I'm sorry. It's 70 now in Loganville. What's going on, Kara?
2: A major star just dished on their first celebrity crush and was shocked when the audience had no idea who that person was. I'll get to that in just a second, but Monday night, the 52nd American Music Awards will be happening in Las Vegas. Queen Latifah is our host, and the performances will be what everybody tunes in for. BTS is going to take the stage for the first time in 4 years. Pussycat Dolls and Busta Rhymes. Don't know why they're getting together, because didn't that tour just fall apart? I digress. New Kids on the Block is going to be there. Teddy Swims. This mix of old and new has always been kind of the signature for the American Music Awards. Mm-hmm. Kind of like how the Grammys is known for the collaboration performances. Mm-hmm. They're known for bringing old artists and new artists and kind of exposing people to both.
1: And that's coming up Monday night?
2: Monday night, yeah.
1: You couldn't do it on the weekend when we've got a 3-day weekend? Like,
2: I know,
1: a Sunday,
3: right?
1: Night.
3: Yeah, where you can actually watch it and then get good sleep the next morning.
1: Right. It's always on a Sunday, but the one time that it would be fine to be on a Sunday, it's on a Monday.
3: Talking to you, Super Bowl. Like, yeah. Move to President's Day weekend, for God's sake.
1: This will be noted in my Yelp review.
2: Now, when you guys were growing up, was there a celebrity that you crushed on hard?
1: You could tell how old somebody is by who their celebrity crush was when they were a kid.
3: Because the name that popped into my head was Jennifer Grey from Dirty Dancing.
2: Yeah.
1: Oh, you young whippersnapper.
3: Yeah. Oh, do you
1: mine
3: have-
1: was Olivia Newton-John.
2: Well, listen to this. Hilary Duff had one of these moments that make you realize how fast time really moves. She was on the Jennifer Hudson Show when an audience member asked her who her celebrity crush was when she was growing up, and couldn't believe that most of them sat there just blank-faced.
4: My first celebrity crush was Jonathan Taylor Thomas.
2: Ooh.
4: You remember JTT? Look, you're too young.
5: I don't know who that is, but period.
4: Please raise your hand if you know who I'm talking about. It's not even half. Okay, but thank you.
3: Even half the audience didn't know who JTT
2: was. Yes, and she had to go on and explain. He was the kid from Home Improvement. He was the voice of Simba in The Lion King. They had no idea.
1: What did that kid say? Said, I don't know who it is, but period.
3: Oh,
2: that's the thing.
3: That's the new talk. Lingo. That's how my 13-year-old daughter and her friends talk to each other. So good on you, buddy.
1: That sounds like slang or lingo that someone who crushed on Olivia Newton-John doesn't need to know.
0: Here's what's coming up next with Tad, Drex, and Kara.
1: What do you call a baby goat? Is it A, a lamb, B, a kid, or C, a joey? The answer when we play $1,000 Minute coming up at 8:35.
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0: 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Atlanta
21: mostly cloudy, scattered showers and storms increasing late this afternoon and evening. Some of those could be strong to severe with damaging wind gusts. Today's high 84, cloudy, low 69, high 81 with an 80% chance of rain Saturday with showers and storms. And we'll keep the wet weather pattern through Sunday and Memorial Day Monday. I'm Channel 2 Action News Chief Meteorologist Brad Nitz for B98.5.
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0: It's Tad, Drex, and Kara's $1,000 Minute.
1: Tori in Snellville.
2: Yes, here.
1: Good morning. You ready to try to take $1,000 into the weekend?
2: I am. I'm trying. Me and my baby's going to try to take your money.
1: I love it. Teamwork. But not too much discussion. I will warn you.
2: Okay, well, they're 8 and 7, so I'm sure there's not much talking going on.
1: All right. I'm just saying, don't get into a fight over it. You'll waste all of your time.
2: I know they wanted me to call all school year, so here I am.
1: Is it the last day of school?
2: It was yesterday, but I mean, Wednesday, but I got them up early. Y'all want me to do this, so here we are.
1: All right. That's just what kids want to do. First couple of days they get to sleep is wake up early and play radio games. So Drex is going to ask you 10 questions in a minute. Kara will keep track of the time, what you get right and wrong. If you need to skip, you can, and we'll come back if there's time at the end. But once we have your answer, that is your final answer. You guys ready?
2: Are you ready?
3: Yeah.
1: Set.
2: Yeah.
1: And go.
4: What is the main ingredient in bread?
2: Yeast.
4: Who is the host of The Late Show, which ended last night?
2: Pass.
4: What comes last in the alphabet, B, A, or C?
2: B.
4: True or false, Brett Favre's first NFL team was the Green Bay Packers?
2: True.
4: Who sang Gangnam Style?
2: Pass.
4: Spell the word dialogue.
2: D-I-A-L-O-G-U-E.
4: What do you call a baby goat?
2: Kid.
4: What former star of The Hills is running for mayor of L.A.?
2: Pass.
4: Well, the capital is Annapolis. What's the state?
2: Indiana.
3: What is
1: time? Okay. Mm. Go back to bed, kids. Mom's gotta go to work.
3: Now, I'm not sure about that first question. You said yeast is the main ingredient in bread, and that's one of the most important ingredients, but the main ingredient would have been flour. Mm.
1: I'm sure of it.
3: The host of The Late Show that ended last night was Stephen Colbert. Brett Favre, first team was not Green Bay Packers. It was actually the Atlanta Falcons.
4: Oh, wow.
3: You passed on who sang Gangnam Style, and that was Psy. And you also passed on the former star of The Hills that's running for mayor of L.A., and that's Spencer Pratt. The capital of Annapolis is actually in Maryland, not Indiana.
1: But the two that you got really right.
2: They were quick right? Okay, cool.
1: Well, it was fun playing with you. Have a great weekend. Appreciate you listening to the show, guys.
2: Thank you. Y'all have a great day.
1: All right. They'll be waking up in the fall.
2: Right. Bye, guys.
1: We play every weekday morning at 8:35. You could sign up to play. Just go to TadDrexAndKara.com.
0: There's more of Tad, Drex, and Kara coming up. And here's what they'll be talking about.
1: Kyle had an idea to quit his job and branch out on his own. Mm. And he asked his coworker, Marianne, to join him. And at first she was into it, but lately she's been getting cold feet and actually backed out at the last minute.
4: It's a big decision, yeah.
1: He thinks he knows why, but we're going to talk to him and find out what happened on Forgive and Forget coming up in 2.5 minutes.

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1: It wouldn't be, I think we'd be all set from being sued. I think we would be, I think that would be taken care of.
2: Is that how you sounded when you told Marianne this? Because I might have your answer.
3: Yeah, maybe that's where she thought, yeah, I'm going to give up this stable income and maybe start something new and maybe get sued. So she's out.
1: To be honest, what I think scared her was she sort of found out that she was not the first person that I went to and asked to about joining me.
4: Dude, no.
1: I did have somebody else who was a first choice, but not because she was second best. It's because I was sure that she would not have any desire to leave the job we're in.
2: Okay.
4: So Marianne was your first choice.
3: Yeah.
1: She was my first choice, but I didn't go to her first because I thought that it wasn't even going to happen.
3: Yeah, how do you have that conversation? I was like, no, the first person I asked, they weren't as good as you, but I knew they would leave.
1: We haven't had that conversation yet, so I don't know.
4: The night my grandmother passed away, my grandmother was very sick, and Todd Faulkner invited me to go to see Footloose. I'm watching this movie, but I'm thinking about my grandma the whole time. Mm-hmm. On the way home, Todd shares with me that I was his second choice to take to the movie. He really wanted to take John Cutler, but John Cutler was not available. So you can guess now here, all of these decades later, what I think about Todd Faulkner.
3: Mm. At least he didn't want to take your grandma to the movie. Like, you know, if that is any consolation.
4: That would have been a great way to spend the last evening.
5: But nobody wants to be the second choice. Little Tad Lemire or Marianne here.
4: Thank you for calling me little. Give us a couple of minutes. We want to get Marianne's phone number. We want to call her next and see if she'll forgive you, okay?
1: All right. Thank you, guys.
4: We will talk to her next on the Tad, Drex, and Kara Show.

0: You goofed. And now you need forgiveness.
1: I'm sorry.
0: Tad, Drex, and Kara are going to help you ask for it. 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
2: Kyle asked his coworker, Marianne, to bust away from the office where they work and start anew, their own company.
3: Yeah.
2: At first, she said yes, and then she found out that she wasn't his first choice. Kyle explains, well, she was my first choice, but I didn't think she'd ever leave, and now she's not leaving, and it's a hot mess.
3: Mm-hmm.
2: Waiting for Marianne to pick up. Kyle, she's not going to know you're on the line when we first talked to her, okay?
4: Okay.
5: Hello?
2: Marianne, this is Tad, Drex, and Kara calling from B98.5. How are you doing?
5: I'm good. Why is the radio station calling me?
2: Well, we heard that you and Kyle were thinking about branching off on your own, your coworker Kyle, and that you sort of have had cold feet about it.
5: Yeah, I don't know. Like, starting from scratch sounded amazing, like building something with someone. But the more I thought about it, I don't think it's for me.
3: Is it red flags, or was it because you were kind of the second choice? Kyle had his eye on somebody else.
5: That didn't feel great, but it wasn't the reason. It was more Kyle's character.
2: Character?
5: Yeah, I found out something that makes me feel like I can't really trust him, and so I don't want to tie myself to him.
3: Marianne did some investigating. Very female.
2: Yeah, that's good.
6: If you're going to cut and run with somebody, you're definitely going to deep dive on everything
2: not
6: about that
2: female,
6: person.
2: Female, smart. I do need to let you know that he is on the other line with us.
5: Oh, wow.
2: This is a feature we call Forgive and Forget. But it's good. Just think about it this way. Good to get things out in the open and be honest with each other.
5: Mm-hmm. I found out, Kyle, that you and your wife were getting divorced.
4: Mm-hmm. Yeah. That doesn't have anything to do with starting company.
5: Divorce alone doesn't. But I found out you cheated on her, and that kind of changes everything for me.
3: Marianne, you don't want to go into business with somebody who cheated on his wife and is getting divorced.
5: It has to do with trust.
4: I didn't cheat on you.
5: This is not a strong defense. If you can lie to your wife, I don't know why I trust you with my career and my money and my future. Like,
2: wow.
4: Come on, Marianne, that's totally unfair.
5: It's really not. It's just business. It's risk assessment. Like, you're not a good risk.
2: You were asking her to leave her steady job and branch out and put her faith in you.
4: It couldn't be more different than a marriage. I'm sorry. I don't even know what to say, Marianne. I don't even know how to respond to that.
5: I mean, you don't have to. We're just not going to work together.
2: So, Kyle, I would just recommend that you put this behind you. She's made it clear, for whatever personal reason, she does not want to work with you. She doesn't trust you, and that's, you just have to accept that.
5: Mm-hmm.
2: But the other issue is that, Kyle, are you still planning on quitting your job, or have you already quit your job?
4: It hasn't happened yet. I mean, that's the plan, though.
2: While you look for somebody else, I would just ask that Marianne maybe keep this under your hat. Can Kyle trust you to do that? Because the last thing he wants is for his spot to be blown up with the boss.
5: Yeah, no problem. It's not like I called the radio station.
2: Excellent point.
6: Now every HR manager in Atlanta is looking at, who do we have that's Kyle and Marianne on staff?
2: Marianne's like, that's two strikes against him.
5: Our LinkedIn is going to be blowing up this week.
2: This feature is called Forgive and Forget. 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
1: I'll tell you who's being left in the dark about the wedding of the year coming up in just a second. But yesterday, the dash cam video of Britney Spears' DUI arrest was released. You get to see everything from the cops following her for over 3 minutes before she finally pulls over to the side of the road, the failing of the field sobriety test, and then getting put in the cop's car. But by far the most interesting part to me, I don't know if she was trying to get out of it or if she was just hoping that she could ask the cops to come back to her house and they just let her go.
2: What?
1: But yeah, this happened.
3: Can I just follow you up there so I'm not on the street with all these people?
4: What if we have you get out of
3: my baby's right down there in a hotel room, please?
4: Here, how about this? What if we have you get out of the car? We'll put you in one of our cars and we'll drive around the corner so we're somewhere that there is a bunch of people driving by.
3: Oh, I don't want to get in this car, sir. You can come to my house. I'll make you food and lasagna or whatever you want. Oh, I have a pool. My babies are coming to my house tonight.
2: So she invited them over for some lasagna and a pool party.
1: Yeah, thinking that would get her out.
5: Why is nobody getting, no one's grabbing this young lady? Like, we're laughing and making excuses, but you're messed up. Like, you have a problem.
2: Are you talking about the voice?
5: Just everything. I mean, being a bad mother and trying to make these excuses. I'll have, my babies are down. Well, your babies are 20, first of all, lady, so they're not your babies.
2: Sounds personal.
5: Mm-hmm. Yeah, this maybe trigger a little inside wounds.
1: Now, we all have that one family member who you just can't tell anything because they absolutely cannot keep a secret. For Taylor Swift and Travis Kelce, that just so happens to be Travis's dad, Ed Kelce.
5: Oh, yeah.
1: So they are trying to keep wedding details away from him because he's such a loose cannon. And if you remember back when they got engaged, he was the first person to start blabbing everything as soon as it happened, really.
2: So they're not telling him when the wedding is, what the date is, where it is, nothing.
1: They're trying to keep him as much in the dark as they possibly can so he doesn't have any information to give
5: out. So what are they going to do? Like, they're going to call him and be like, hey, dad, at some point this week, a black minivan's going to pull up, all right?
2: I'm assuming that Ed Kelce, being the son of an NFL player and soon-to-be father-in-law of a superstar like Taylor Swift, has a pretty open schedule, so they could just spring this on him last minute and he's got nothing else going on.
5: But Kara, I wonder, this sounds a little bit like your dad. Like, your dad's the mouth of the South, right?
1: 100%.
5: But like, he's intentional. Like, your dad finds out information and starts calling people. It sounds like to me, Ed's just like aloof. He's just, you know, he lives in the Rust Belt. And he'll be sitting at the VFW with his buddies and be like, well, I guess my son's going to get married today.
1: I don't know. I think men are far worse gossips than women are. You guys blab everything and don't even really realize it.
2: Yeah, we don't realize it. You guys realize it, which makes you worse people.
5: Yes.
1: Fine, fine.
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0: I'll tell you who's being left in the dark about the wedding of the year coming up in just a second. But yesterday, the dash cam video of Britney Spears' DUI arrest was released. You get to see everything from the cops following her for over 3 minutes before she finally pulls over to the side of the road, the failing of the field sobriety test, and then getting put in the cop's car. But by far the most interesting part to me, I don't know if she was trying to get out of it or if she was just hoping that she could ask the cops to come back to her house and they just let her go.
1: What?
0: But yeah, this happened.
2: Can I just follow you up there so I'm not on the street with all these people?
3: What if we have you get out of
2: my baby's right down there in a hotel room, please?
3: Here, how about this? What if we have you get out of the car? We'll put you in one of our cars and we'll drive around the corner so we're somewhere that there's a bunch of people driving by.
2: Oh, I don't want to get in your car, sir. You can come to my house. I'll make you food and lasagna or whatever you want. I have a pool. My babies are coming to my house tonight.
1: So she invited them over for some lasagna and a pool party.
0: Yeah, thinking that would get her out.
4: Why is nobody getting, no one's grabbing this young lady? Like, we're laughing and making excuses, but you're messed up. Like, you have a problem.
1: Are you talking about the voice?
4: Just everything. I mean, being a bad mother and trying to make these excuses. I'll have, my babies are down. Well, your babies are 20, first of all, lady, so they're not your babies.
1: Sounds personal.
4: Mm-hmm. Yeah, this maybe trigger a little inside wounds.
0: Now, we all have that one family member who you just can't tell anything because they absolutely cannot keep a secret. For Taylor Swift and Travis Kelce, that just so happens to be Travis's dad, Ed Kelce.
4: Oh, yeah.
0: So they are trying to keep wedding details away from him because he's such a loose cannon. And if you remember back when they got engaged, he was the first person to start blabbing everything as soon as it happened, really.
1: So they're not telling him when the wedding is, what the date is, where it is, nothing.
0: They're trying to keep him as much in the dark as they possibly can. So he doesn't have any information to give
4: out. So what are they going to do? Like, they're going to call him and be like, hey, dad, at some point this week, a black minivan's going to pull up, all right?
1: I'm assuming that Ed Kelce, being the son of an NFL player and soon to be father-in-law of a superstar like Taylor Swift, has a pretty open schedule. So they could just spring this on him last minute and he's got nothing else going on.
4: But Kara, I wonder, this sounds a little bit like your dad. Like, your dad's the mouth 100%. Of the South, right? But like, he's intentional. Like, your dad finds out information and starts calling people. It sounds like to me, Ed's just like aloof. He's just, you know, he lives in the Rust Belt and he'll be sitting at the VFW with his buddies and be like, well, I guess my son's gonna get married today.
0: I don't know. I think men are far worse gossips than women are. You guys blab everything and don't even really

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5: Winter. 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From Channel 2's chief meteorologist Brad Nitz, 85. Today we'll see more rain, possibly some severe storms overnight into tomorrow. And yes, we will see some rain on and off for Memorial Day weekend. So keep that umbrella handy. Right now, it's 74 in Suwannee.

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B98.5, 90s 2K, and today I'm Abby Jessen. Big thanks to Main Event for bringing in lunch. That'll probably be a great place to go this Memorial Day weekend with all the rain coming in.

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B98.5, 90s 2K, and today I'm Abby Jessen. I know gas is expensive right now. Actually saw it's more expensive in Florida, so if you're headed that way for the long weekend, fill up in Georgia. But if you're headed to the Georgia coast, Savannah area, it's actually cheaper down there than it is here. So there you go. But in the meantime,

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So if you're not in the car

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6: Shoemate, the official air conditioning of summer, from Channel 2's chief meteorologist Brad Nitz. Well, unfortunately, we will definitely have rain this Memorial Day weekend. We will see some rain this afternoon and evening into overnight. The good news is it will hopefully be on and off, so you'll hopefully get some dry pockets here and there, but maybe a good weekend for indoor activities. Right now, it's 83 in Lilburn.

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every single college student in the state of Georgia who is home now for the summer was in my hometown last night. It's Abby Jessen, B98.5, 90s, 2K, and today. The pictures from Canton Street and Gate City Brewing in downtown Roswell, just crazy. I remember when that event was called Alive After Five, and there were like 20 of us standing on Canton Street. Looked like a packed crowd last night. Love the summer events, though.

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16: Brought to you by ShoeMate, the official air conditioning of summer, from Channel 2's chief meteorologist Brad Nitz. Unfortunately, going to see some rain this Memorial Day weekend. We'll see another round of rain and storms this afternoon and evening, dropping down to 68 tonight. We're right around 80 for the weekend, and rain off and on. Right now, it's 83 in Peachtree City.
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She is headed into Memorial Day weekend with $1,000 extra in her pocket. 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

K. And today I'm Abby Jessen getting out of here. Have a great Memorial Day weekend. I'm hoping we get some pockets of sunshine. If you're looking for something to do, you still have two more days to enter to win our trip to Universal Orlando Resort on our B98.5 app or at B98.5.

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It's B98.5 90s 2K, and today I'm Chris Santori. 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
1: So Gabe's boss found out he's been hooking up with another lady at the office, and he told him one of them has to resign. 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

0: B98.5, 90s, Toucan. Today, I'm Chris Santori. Memorial Day weekend, the unofficial start to the summer. Cannot wait. You probably got all your summer plans set, at least most of them, right? You're going to do the cookouts, you're going to go to the lake, you're going to go to the pool, maybe the mountains, maybe the beach. You got that on the books. Here's a couple things you could do this summer, and they're totally random, but they'll be interesting to say the least. One, you could take a random Wednesday off. Yeah, a random Wednesday. Just take it off. A much different vibe than Saturday and Sunday. It's fun. You're going to feel guilty about not being at work, but you're going to enjoy it a little bit more than your regular weekend. So do that at least once this summer. The other is pick a summer food, something you're going to eat every single week, and then keep track of it end of the summer, see how much you had. And if you really like it, you make that your official food of the summer every year. Just a couple things. They could be fun. Try it if you want.
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2: Early trouble getting through Midtown. We have a stall off to the shoulder of the Jam Cam 7585 South, right before 10th Street, exit 250. Already seeing that holiday volume of the south side. 75 north and south is jammed either direction from Stockbridge all the way past McDonough. And seeing the brake lights, 285 north and south, getting in and out of Stone Mountain. 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Tonight's Mega Million jackpot is $296 million. And what better way to start the weekend than a chance at winning millions? Get your tickets today. 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
2: It's brought to you by ShoeMate, the official air conditioning of summer, from Channel 2's chief meteorologist Brad Nitz. We're going to mix of sun and clouds this afternoon. Chance for some scattered thunderstorms and increasing clouds as we get into the evening. Going to be cloudy tonight, mid-70s. And tomorrow, rain and showers through the morning. Cloudy through the afternoon, high 84 tomorrow. Right now, 85 in PG

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90s, 2K and today's B98.5. 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I think it's easy, but you know. 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
1: From the Kenya Duval, one call, that's all, traffic center.
2: Looking for trouble getting into Buckhead? Looks like a crash. 400 southbound right before City Marcus Boulevard. That's exit 1. Got some trouble leaving Sandy Springs. Crash in the left lane. Police on scene. 285 east on the CD ramp towards Ashford, Dunwoody Road. And that holiday volume making it tough. 75 north and south from Stockbridge down towards McDonough. 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I'm Andrew Seco with B98.5 traffic.
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1: 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Got a pair of tickets to see the Beach Boys, Cobb Energy Performing Arts Center, July 19th. Danielle, you're in Dallas. Are you ready for the weekend?
2: I am so ready for the weekend. How about you?
1: I'm so ready too. I only got a couple more hours and I'm done for 3 days. I'm not leaving my neighborhood. It's going to be awesome. Danielle, enough about me. You're caller 25. You got tickets to the Beach Boys.
2: Oh my God. That is so awesome. I was listening and I just heard the call in. I can't believe it. I'm so excited.
1: You're going. Have a great time.
2: Thank you so much.

0: it's hard to say that I'd rather stay awake when I'm asleep, because my dreams are bursting at the seams.
1: Remember, if your boss leaves early,

0: today. Do Taylor and Travis have a bridal registry? And they do not have a traditional bridal registry. They are asking, do you want to give a gift? Make donations to a bunch of different charities. And I kind of feel bad for them because I feel like they're missing out on something that is really fun and part of the whole process of getting married. The whole putting together the bridal registry, going out to Sweetie, picking out things you want together, putting them on a list. People will actually get them for you. They're not doing any of that. They probably have everything already, but still, I feel like they're missing out. It's B98.5 90s, Toucan today, and Chris Santori. 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
7: Brought to you by Shoemate, the official air conditioning of summer, from Channel 2's chief meteorologist, Brent. It's summer in Georgia. Cloudy, we get some scattered thunderstorms to wrap up the afternoon to get into the evening. Storms move out, cloudy mid-70s tonight, and tomorrow rain through the morning. Then cloudy, may see the sun in the afternoon. High 84 tomorrow. Right now, we're at 80.

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Britney Spears' DUI arrest the night it happened and how she interacted with the officers. One of them said that she offered them lasagna and also offered to let them use her hot tub. This sounds like something my grandmother would do. You guys want some lasagna? We'll go to the hot tub. 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

0: 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I'm Chris Santori. Tad Drex and Kara's $1,000 plastic payoff. Let's make somebody's Memorial Day weekend a little bit better. Tina, did you enter the keyword tour today?
1: Oh my goodness, I did.
0: You did. You know why I'm calling you, don't you?
1: Yes, I won.
0: Yeah, you won $1,000.
1: Awesome. Thank you. I'm so surprised. I said, there's an 833 number. I have to answer.
0: Of course you do, right? You're like, this could be it. This could be my day. Have you been playing this forever?
1: I have. I think that was my 80th entry this time.
0: Oh, wow. All right. Well, congratulations. Your patience has paid off.
1: Oh, yes. Thank you so much. I appreciate it.
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TLC, Unpretty, the first song you wanted to hear tonight, triple request live on B98.5. 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

0: Watch the Kevin Hart roast. Usher opens it. Serenade slash roast Kevin Hart. It was really, really funny. He was good. Usher was great on that. It's B98.5 90s. Toucan today. I'm Chris Santori. Get ready for Memorial Day weekend. If you already kicked yours off, which I assume you have, hope you're ready for it. You got all the food you need. You get all the friends you need. You get all the family you need. You have a great time this weekend. Enjoy it.
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2: Looking for trouble getting into Buckhead? Looks like a crash bordered southbound Lennox Road. That's exit 2. Our trouble by the Big Rock has cleared all lanes back open. 285 south the interloop of the Still Mountain Freeway. And it looks like trouble 20 westbound Moreland Avenue exit 60. 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

0: was thinking about this earlier today. Teddy Swims does the cover of Don't Stop Believin'. Journey Final Frontier Tour comes to State Farm Arena October 19th. Teddy Swims likes doing collaborations. He's a local guy. Could we see him on stage that night? How much fun would that be? Way too much fun. Memorial Day weekend has kicked off. Hope you got some big plans. Friends, family, whoever you're celebrating with, be safe this weekend. Have fun this weekend. The rain looks like it's going to be around most of the weekend. We'll be dodging it, but we'll still find plenty of ways to have some fun.
1: 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Traffic Center.
2: Slowing down with this crash forward southbound City Marcus Boulevard and nonstop brake lights north and south getting through the south side. 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I'm Andrew Seco with B90.5 Traffic.
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98.5 90s, 2K and today. I'm Chris Santori. Thanks for letting me be part of your afternoon. Have a great Memorial Day weekend. Friends, family, whoever you're spending it with, have a great time. Stay safe, be good. I will talk to you on Tuesday.

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I saw Post Malone just sign an endorsement with Dude Wipes. 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He even has his own wipe collection. It's called Dude Wipes and Posty Co. The wipes are sold wherever Post Malone's merch is. And it's actually going to be camouflage packaging. Usually it's black

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32: Brought to you by ShoeMate, the official air conditioning of summer. From Channel 2's chief meteorologist to Brad Nitz. Rain in the forecast tomorrow. 70% chance. We have an overnight low of 68. Temperatures rising to 81.

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on B98.5, 90s 2K, and today I saw KFC just brought back the fan favorite fried pickles just in time for summer, Memorial Day weekend ahead. Oh, I love a good fried pickle dipped in ranch. So good.

0: funny and feel-good music definitely make work more bearable. 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